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1: Yeah.
0: Yo, you wanna meet me in the club?
1: Yeah.
0: Yo, you wanna meet me downtown?
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I'm lucky yours and hers aren't similar in any way. But you're an undertone still if she listens. You're on the tip of my tongue when we're kissing. 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But I don't think much of it.